0: 223 Central.
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Magnum is going to be Mary Tango, November Romeo Uniform Golf.

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1: Okay.

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0: South Sea Bravo, 3-2, 0 whiskey, 8 Garner and Gruber. Okay.

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Possible injuries.

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0: Six. One, I think.
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0: Be in service, patient going POV.
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since this last minute, 217, transfer Charlie, River City, room 79, Alpha, 67-year-old male, chest pains. Advised he fell in the shower earlier complaining of left groin pain. Central Dispatch Medic 218, Tick Person Alpha, 700 Cedar Lake Road, apartment 301. Have a 72-year-old female. Advised she's hurting all over and she dropped her medication in requesting EMS.

0: 哎，对，定三种。13th organ to be clear available. 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

0: 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I'll have a tag Nova 33 Delta Lima Echo, repeating N33DLE.
1: This is Bob.
2: Yes.
1: Five oh 4 Tall Pine Road, Cross Could Be Lima, 5 Drive, followed by 3 people's own properties. Aren't supposed to be there, we're still getting further. 5 oh 4 Tall Pine Road.
0: Temple.
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0: Country's Batch Medic 211, Deezer Alpha, 1602 Gum Springs Road. So a 43-year-old female feels like she's about to have a seizure. Gum Springs Road for a 43-year-old female feels like she's going to have a seizure.
1: Yep.

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1: 10-45-3. 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
0: Tower.
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0: 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Silver Subaru going into high clouds.

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Clear, normal, low Phoenix, clear.

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0: 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He's calling his alarm company.
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0: 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Old Highway 24, Dollar General, advise a white male black SUV under the hood acting crazy, possibly on drugs. Pushing me inside the gas station now, raising his hands and facing inside. No me, Dollar General, on hold 24.
1: I'm here to Dollar General. Would you advise the subject that?
0: At the gas station next door.
1: And four, I'll head over to the gas station.
0: Simple. We're 10 miles. He's getting in the vehicle now, leaving. Westbound on hold 24 now.
1: And four.

0: 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He did have his flashers on.
1: 10-4, I'm behind the vehicle now.

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1: Any terms on Alpha PX?
0: 46. It's going to be Alpha 0, Delta 0, Alpha 6, Romeo. It's going to be hard flying.

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1: And what's that vehicle?

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1: And what's that vehicle?
0: 10-4, good black. Looks to be a Honda or Acura.

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2: 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That's not showing to be a good address. 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
0: D45, I apologize. That was the wrong call. Pulled up. Be back around. It's going to be 547 Craft Land Cargo.
1: 10-4, thank you.
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0: 2-4,
2: you want to get out?

0: Trinity 410.
1: Oh.
0: Yeah, boy. Social comes back to that Taylor Jonathan Larkin of Trinity. He's expired. Negative ones.
1: Able.
2: 2 4 6.
3: 4 1 3 3 5. Are you familiar with this subject?
2: Thank you.
3: Then off the exit.
4: Seven 6 8 3 4 3.
1: Able.

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At the Dollar General across from Potato Fire Department, 6358 Highway 36A, two vehicles in the parking lot just refusing to leave, a red car and a black car. They advise one of the vehicles are driven by a female with blonde hair and a ponytail, the other by a male subject with fogged up windows. Dollar General Highway 36A.

Central Dispatch Engine 7 and Medic 213, Advanced Send Bravo at 4518 Alberta Drive Southwest, have a 9-09-year-old that they request to be checked out being grazed by a bullet.

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1: Temple.
2: Okay, 4 will be assigned PD on scene, requesting EMS check out a 909-year-old child. It was grazed by a bullet.

0: Yeah, Jiggly Run.
1: Remember, we do have history for the Michaela Pearson apartment 523.
0: Eight.
1: The Michaela Pearson subject, we have history for her in apartment 523.

0: That subject you ran for me. How long did his license expire?
1: 7. It's been expired for about a month, showing 6/09.
0: Careful. Six 28.

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3: 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We'll take that call.
0: 35 taking call, 225 disregard.
1: 225 copy. Thanks, 235.

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0: I believe we're going to be transporting them.
1: Okay, well, just confirm and put you back out on the call and transporting.
0: Okay, well.
1: Careful. Around the 331 southbound, they advise to have an elderly male that is lost. It's going to be in a black silver, correction, a black Silverado, possibly 2015 model. We're still trying to get further.
0: T4, is that vehicle stopped?

0: they advised the vehicle was going southbound, but the ping just stopped, just plotting south of Crusher Road on 65.
1: Table.
2: The last ping was 331, the black Silverado 2015 model. The college grandfather that's lost, they're trying to find him, be a body attorney subject. Last thing was at 331, but it stopped at this time. 6575.

0: advising, it's going to be a polite male, and according to description, does have dementia. He was supposed to be going to Athens. He was coming from up north. The slave was possibly out of gas. Just okay.
1: What road did you say he was adjacent to?
0: The just south pressure road.
1: Here's one gentleman area.
0: Tax possible have an Indiana plate on it.

0: 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Coming to tag.
1: Go ahead.
0: Delta 686, Hotel Juliet, D686, HJ, Indiana plate.
1: Table.

0: 221. 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
1: You can just go ahead. Price will go ahead. It's neutral.
0: Tangle.

0: three of us have meet by. 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
1: Team 4 have.
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0: Transporting one to the Decatur Main, getting mile 0, one rider on board.
1: Tech 1.

potential to cross the NCO. It's been called a reckless driver, northbound 65 passing a 334. It's going to be an 18-wheeler. We're advising them to pass along to the next agency.

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0: 217 Central. 217. Can you just show us clear the call, but Marco's busy for decon for creepy crawlies.
1: You? Creepy crawlies?
0: Correct.

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1: Okay.
0: 27 Alpha 1 November 06 27A 1 N 06 B 65 South 330.

0: 34-10-7.
1: We're code 1. Subject further came to pick him up. He's left the car here for the night. We'll be clear.

0: Class of 307.
1: Go ahead.
0: Just advising, we have sort of a disturbance at 3038 North Bethel Road.
1: Yeah, hold on. We'll get to it when we're clear.
0: Yeah, hold on.
1: What's the details on that disturbance? Two 13, we're complete, 6.0.
0: 6.0. Was possibly physical. Correction, it's not physical, it's just verbal, no weapons. Just, I believe one party was wanting to get belongings.
1: Careful.
0: And 322 status.
2: I got one in custody.
0: Four.

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1: 2:35.
0: We transform one to possible ER. We got mileage from ready.
1: Go ahead.
0: 0.0.
1: 10-4.

Or are you 22? The first Darius Pritchett Felmus S. Grunt Delta Learner's License to use negative once. The second Richard Irvient Marion Junction S. Grunt Delta negative once. The last one was not on file.

0: 217, are you back in service?
1: 217, yes, we are.
0: 10-4, I'm sorry, I was just checking. Stand by for a call.
1: Medic 225, put that call on us, please.
0: If we're putting it on 225. Central Dispatch, Engine 3 and Medic 225, responding for a sick person, Charlie, 1009, Royal Drive, Southeast. 52-year-old female, throwing up, loose stool, doesn't have any pain, responding normally but not breathing normally.

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3: Yeah.

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0: Yeah, 56.
1: Yeah, 56.
0: You can go and clear 321. I'm going to add some notes here in a minute once I get off this property.
1: Yeah, well.

0: 307, clear.
1: Team 4, clear, 75. I have a noise complaint, area 309, Bill Stone. Bill Chris, private drive.
0: That's 10-4. What are the details?
1: Hey, guys, it's going to be two trailers behind this one, loud music, and subject outside yelling on a porch. It's going to be Hispanic subject.
0: Yeah.

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0: Out with Sys Motors. It's going to be a wrecker trying to back a truck out of Bud's. How is it, everyone? Should we know anything?

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1: Okay. Back out at 292 Tony Ridge Road, we have a open line, it's bad cell phone connection. Can't advise anything further, 292 Tony Ridge Road.
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0: 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Go ahead.
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0: he is around to Attorney Ridge Road. We was having his contact back. She's just advising that that phone subject is still calling back, making threats against her.
1: Central. Respond to that call.
2: Negative.
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2: 10-4.

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0: Pencil, do you have a callback number?
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0: 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It's one of my heart problems, Charlie. 514 Wolf Trace Lane, Southwest in Hartsville. 37-year-old female having heart problems, SVT. She is responding normally, breathing normally.
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0: 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We're going to be clear. PRQ 1080 supervisor contacted.
1: Temple.

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1: 320.
0: 52 Charlie 16 November Papa 52 C 16 NP. The Northeast Thompson Davis.

0: the first Josephine Jagja status clear with the state of Alabama, showing a possible non-extraditable warrant out of Colorado for FTA fraud, also possible out of probation or negative warrant so far.
1: So far.
0: Lindsey Bennett, Decatur Task Colonel Delta, negative warrants. The last, Jeffrey Grinstaff, Hartsville Task Colonel Delta, showing a possible warrant out of Gardendale's non-extraditable FTA just traffic offense.
1: Okay.

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0: Please hold.
1: For responding, TAC 2 is assigned. 95-year-old male, possible stroke, has speech issues, is feeling bad. He's responding normally, breathing normally. Clear evidence of stroke with the stroke diagnostic. Onset of symptoms, 30 minutes, 2203 East Brook, Southeast.

0: 320, this is vehicle.
1: 320.
0: Yes, over four-door Elantra, pilot, occupied two times.

sent to this, again, it's just being advised. Arab was 10-100 with a motorcycle, laughing at Apple Grove Road in Diamonds.

322 Indiana. Zero nine two zero two seven nine zero eight two. Repeating 0920279082 Indiana.

3:22, I got another Indiana deal on rate. 1350098513. 1350098513. Indiana.

0: to be first notice is valid, so Sean McNeil, negative one, so second Monica McNeil, status is valid, negative one.
1: 10-4, clear, 77 is correct.
0: 10-1.

0: 重新。
1: 对，重新。
0: Yeah, with a suspicious person. 367 Shoal Creek.
1: Yeah, well.

engine 7, medic 218, respond on a seizure, Charlie, Harbor Point Apartments, 2821 Sandlin Road, Southwest, Apartment 8 Alpha, 79-year-old female having a seizure.

0: 7, I think. Harbor Point Command.
1: 7. Engine 5-8-217, respond on a heart problems, Charlie. 3101 Vicksburg Place, Southwest. 73-year-old male has AFib. Apple Watch is showing an inconclusion on his heart rate. Hey, 215.
2: Copy direct.
1: 10.

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0: 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We're going to transport in 1, go 1 to Huntsville. Get him on 0.
1: I had fire traffic calls. Are you guys going to Huntsville 10-4?
0: 10-4.
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0: Engine 2, Medic 217, responding to a chest pain delta at New Core, 4301 Iverson Boulevard, 31-year-old male having chest pain, shortness of breath.
1: Okay,
0: here's it.

0: 225 Central, was there traffic noise?
1: Okay, 225 for Central.
0: 10-4.

I'll be two and out. Tag two to the side. New car, 4301 Iverson Boulevard. 31-year-old male that has a chest pain, shortness of breath, face is tingling. They're advising he's responding normally, not breathing normally. Come to the hot meal guard shack, and there'll be somebody there to escort you in. New car.

0: 17. 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Guard check has no idea.
1: They did not. 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
0: And four? Yep, that's where they're at. That's where we're at. They have no idea.
1: Tim, I'm calling them back.

0: 211. 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
1: Ew.

0: Digital 203. Coleman EMS is calling reference to a transport that they have coming out of Coleman Regional going to Huntsville Hospital. They're wanting to know if we can take.
1: Maybe going to
0: Temple.

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1: Code 1 to Parkway, mile 0.

0: 8224 Chest Pain Delta, Riverside Apartments, 625 Northeast Fields Road in Lacey Spring, apartment 19. The 61-year-old male having chest pain on his left side, also unable to swallow. He's having difficulty breathing, difficulty speaking between breaths, responding normally.
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0: Citrus 04. Okay, well, I'm just going to make you aware, we got this transport that's just dropped Fall Healthcare going to Athens to Vita for a 615 sheriff home.
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0: 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He is still responding at this time, but the caller advises he's in and out. He does have a normal breathing rate.
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0: ね。
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0: Roswell 336, direct no injuries.
1: 336.
0: I-65 northbound at the 334.5. They're showing to be just north of this. It happened a little south of this location, putting it in your city limits. I-65 northbound, 334.5, negative injuries.
1: 10-4 now.
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1: 10-4, you responded to a 69-year-old male constant breathing. He finds that he choked on a piece of food. He's responding normally, breathing normally. 1153 Nance Ford Road, Southwest.
0: T-35 receipt, 10 round.

the drawing is beautiful. In the area of 1009 Grant Street Southeast, the entire block is going to be closed off for tree work. Such a great.

0: 43, line down. Barclay Street and Pearl Street Southwest. It'll be north of Pearl before Spiegel. There's a line down blocking the roadway. Barclay and Pearl.
1: In route.
0: 10-4. Riceville 336, status. 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
0: 10-4.

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1: Yeah, if we're in the area.

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0: 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The number we have for Spectrum is no longer in service.
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1: 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Just before
0: what? Just before what? What was?

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1: 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Just before what? Okay.
0: Just before what? What was?
1: Delta 6 7 just before Cairo.
0: 10 4.

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0: the... Delta 4, please check, please. 8-0.

called the 102, I thought. Douglas Road and West Piney Grove Road. Someone left a gate open near this intersection. There are approximately 7 or 8 cows in the roadway. Negative on the lights off. Douglas and West Piney Grove.

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1: 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Show me up with Delta 42, 95 Forest Chapel Road, eviction.
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1: Delta 67, Charlie 68, what's your location?
0: She's about to pass the second Pearson.
1: Triple.
0: Delta 67, I'm driving 180.
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0: Devin Walsh, summer suspended since 2022. He's shown a misdemeanor out of Athens Police Department and Marshall County Sheriff's Office. Is there one you'd rather me check?
1: Jeff Wilson, Marshall Walsh, MSAJ, recommend him at Union Grove at 231.
0: You guys, where are you going to meet?
1: 231 in Union Grove Road.

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1: Are you?

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1: 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Could we please get a room number?
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1: Engine 3.
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0: Oh.

Enterprise Williams, Ferry Copy Rest of Trevor Bowl. On the Tennessee River Bridge heading southbound, there's an 18-wheeler that says California Freight Truck. Disregard, it's going to be an 18-wheeler that's heading southbound, swerving all over the roadway. Callers say they're possibly tired. Tennessee River Bridge southbound, nothing further since there.

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0: 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He's currently showing a misdemeanor through ARAP Police Department. Standby for confirmation.
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0: 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Code 1 for now, Huntsville ER, start mile 0.
1: Central
0: 7.
1: 218 is going to be transporting one patient.
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2: 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We'll be at Lowe's on 31.
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0: Central California, Nation Route 4, Lucas Hill, 1007 8th Avenue Southwest, 72-year-old female, conscious and breathing, pale, no injury.
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1: Charlie 41.
0: Central Engine 7, Medic 212, need you en route for a chest pain, Charlie, 1605, Beltline Road Southwest, the Harbor Freight, 61-year-old female, conscious and breathing, caller's leg is infected and her chest feels funny.
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0: paramedic 227, Lincoln Route Curve, Belmont Pine Alpha, Lincoln, 4,536 LTL, Hodgson breathing. Unable to have a bowel movement.
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0: Yeah.
2: Hey there, say my route.
0: Four,
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1: Charlie 41.
0: No contact, clear.
1: 10-4.

0: 你先说。
1: T-37.
0: Civic was asleep in her bed. She's been advised to contact her doctor's office. I'll be clear.
1: Yeah, we're.

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0: 5-3 Charlie 071 Bravo, the 31 Mile Shuttle.
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2: Three, four, seven. Article 230.
1: 234.

0: 201. I'm going to start headed towards Dalton Hub, Carol.
1: Okay.
0: 203, 201. Just a minute there to show at 3631.

0: 218, can I be clear? 218, clear.
1: 204 to Central, I'm en route to Fogwell Healthcare.
0: Yeah,

0: 234.
1: Good.
0: That was revoked 129 of 88 for several failure to appear, driving while suspended, DUI, failure to pay. Diane Clark of Hillsborough, negative warrant.
1: Okay.
2: I'm out with 234. 24-0, you can have a Vance 226 on that Foggle healthcare call.
0: 326,
2: please.
0: That's copy. Central 210. Go to him.
3: I'm going to meet you there at the shell at 31 and 36. We're about to leave Fulton there. I'll be there waiting on that call. I don't know how I got canceled off the

So when you show me on scene Shell at 31 and 36 for an intercept with 223.

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0: Yes, ma'am. We will be code 1 to Huntsville.
1: Yeah.

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1: Hey, well, I'm here at the shale light, don't you?
0: Medic 227, we've arrived at the Kicker Mate 1.4.
2: Template 1.4.

0: Pike at 225 Central.
1: 225, go ahead.
0: We're going to be code 3 to Shell 2201, then we'll be transporting to Decatur. Be advised we will have 225 crew with us. Correction, 223 crew.
1: Yeah.

0: still 25. Where'd you say the vehicles were located?
1: Yeah, one.
2: Okay.
1: Jennifer, are you going to be on, which side of the building are you going to be on?
2: Just pull in the first parking lot and you'll see me. The first entrance here.
1: Jennifer, thanks, sir.
3: 222.
4: 222.
3: Transport.
4: 222.

0: Yeah, I'm on scene. Yeah.
1: Thank you.
0: No need for status.

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1: If you guys would post floor ramp.
0: Phillips.
2: Delta 25. 10-4, that first DL is not returning. It looks like it may be one too many numbers.

0: Central Med at 213. You can route for a traumatic injury alpha of 450 Nance for Bodeby Hartsville Aquatic Center. 21-year-old male, conscious and breathing, possibly dislocated his right ankle.
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0: from Medic 18. 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
1: Okay, here,
0: Steve. Okay, here, Steve.

0: 214, Fusion Outburst, Person Alpha, 2691, Sandlin Road Southwest, a Healing University, 79-year-old male, constant breathing, has a low blood pressure.
1: Yeah.

0: 3 Central. 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
1: That's probably.

0: 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First Alabama license 669-4147 so far. Second by Social 422-214485.
1: Medic 214, we're complete 3.0. Complete 3.0.

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0: It's Somerville Fire Station on Cutoff Road, 52 Charlie 1, Mike, Union 9.
1: 10-4.

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0: 10-4, your first returns to a Ronald Wyatt of Clanton. He's current restrictions, corrective lenses, and outside mirror right. He shown me a probation or a negative warrant so far?
1: So far.
0: Your second return, I believe, to a Clipper Moncrief subject. He's also shown to be a probationer. I don't have any OLN information, negative warrant.
1: 10-4.

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0: Central to Tower 4, Medic 222, need to route procedure, Charlie, 2811, at Lake Knoll Drive, Southwest, 60-year-old male, not conscious, breathing.
1: 222,
0: repeat. 222, repeat.

0: student girlfriend, unconscious Charlie, 363 South Greenlake Drive, West Morgan High School. We received a call about a 6-year-old female unconscious and breathing that passed out.
1: Have two in route.
2: Female fell down the stairs and passed out. Okay, can you just take the room?
0: Separate calls, the information of the age and the description were the same. One just advised the patient passed out, the other advised the late.
3: Where's the patient located, Central?

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0: B3 Confidential.
1: Okay.
0: Turn south suspended 8/31/21 for failure to appear, failure to pay, and DUI. Austin Hunt of Decatur. He showed a warrant through Decatur. Stand by while I get it in hand.
1: Temple. T-14 Central, I'll be route, 31 Main.
0: Over.
1: T-15, you can cancel, 237's out with it.
0: Cancel. That's a copy.

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0: 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Copy, you guys can cancel ambulance.
1: Yes, ma'am, you can cancel.

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1: 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Are you still in any

0: the environment. An 85-year-old female that got stung by something and is allergic, having difficulty breathing at 1096 Geyer Cove Road. Central Medic 211, Eastern Route from Allergy Delta, 1096 Geyer Cove Road. 85-year-old female, conscious and breathing, stung multiple times by bee.
1: Route.
0: 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Central, we can take any drop for an allergies delta, 1096 Geyer Cove Road, 85-year-old female, conscious and breathing. Advised, she's been stung by a bee multiple times. She is allergic and does have a history of severe allergic reactions. 1096 Geyer Cove Road.

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0: 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Brain allergies Delta, 1096 Garrico Road. 85-year-old female, unconscious of breathing, stung by a bee multiple times. Severe allergic reaction.
1: Boy at 7 and out.
0: 7 and out.
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Central Florida unit. She'll be responding to 1096 Skyler Cope Road with Medic 211. You have an 85-year-old female that's conscious and breathing. She was stung by a bee multiple times. She's having an allergic reaction. She's not having an EpiPen available. She does have difficulty speaking between breaths and swallowing at this time. She advised she does have history of these reactions and why they have been severe.

0: 67 stolen vehicle.
1: 67, copy, I'm in route.
0: 10-1.
1: If you can, will you attach the collar for me so I can get tag number?
0: Come on.

0: Yeah.
1: Oh, shit.
0: If you will, put a bellow out of this vehicle.
1: Temple. Charlie 16, give a description of who took it.
0: It's going to be a white female, short black hair. I believe she's wearing a black shirt. He does not know who this female is.

0: Yeah, who's out?
1: Be IR 22.

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1: Control.
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1: The victim's iPad's in there, and it looks like the vehicle is going to be right there at Holton Mallard and East Upper River Road, right there by the Taco Bell.
2: 10-4, copy.

0: 25, exit 225, need your route for Fault Bravo, 1107, 14th Avenue Southeast, beat DOC indicator, 77-year-old male, conscious and breathing, fell outside, and has an injury to his head, severe bleeding.
1: Central Engine 3, you
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2: Yeah, 609 Coresby Street, southwest, apartment M1, serving one.

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0: It looks like the op has now pinging at in the shopping center where Moody Crowd is and stuff.
1: 10-4, we'll know. Hard. Wood. Contacted and told the advisor there's nothing they can do about this. 1518 Carpenter Street, Northwest.
2: Careful.
0: Updates are about a minute out apart.
2: At work.
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1: To the Moody Crab or the Lazy Spring?
0: Moody Crab, we're going to pull off for that vehicle.
1: 10-4, I'll drop you on the call.

0: Yep, my line tires me say, you need me to head that way. Or you want me to?
1: Stand by for right now.
0: Clock. 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
0: Sheriff. Area was
2: 68, what's your pinging?
1: 10-4, the ping is, if you go out there to the PetSmart, it's going to be in the very far left corner of the building in front of it. I'm sending you a video of the car right now.

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0: We got eyes on the vehicle in front of Bath and Body Works.
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0: 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Alpha 0, Delta Nova 5, Tango Echo.
1: 10-4, 2018, Brady is on Pathfinder. That will be the correct vehicle. Expiration 5 of 27.
0: Okay, 4-7, mark units, stay away for now. See if the subject come back out to the vehicle.

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1: What unit was that?
0: Sierra 35.
1: 10-4 Sierra 35.
0: Charlie 68, Lincoln 70.
2: What?
0: 10-4, just letting you know, she's inside the shopping center. She does, the wife's debit cards are inside the vehicle as well. 10-4.

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0: White female detained.
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0: Charlotte 68, this year 35. Alright. I'm gonna bring the victim to where y'all are at.
1: Central. Central to Sierra 35.
0: Go ahead.
1: And for, do you still need DPD in or out?
2: Come on.
1: Central.

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1: How is this you?
0: I'll be en route to CO35's location with the victim.
1: 10-4.
0: Route 68 will be using that smart facility during this ring. 10-4.

0: Streaksville.
1: No, this one.
0: Can you show me clear over there after that third call about local vehicle?
1: Civil.

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1: 3, go ahead.
0: Yeah, one of the transport. 3 is available.
1: 3 is available.

0: 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We're transporting to Decatur, code 1, mileage 0. Central copy. Central to Lincoln 70 status.
1: Was there a 272 Central?
0: 272.
1: I am in service, got me on the transport, in route to 74.
0: Central copy.
2: Sure, 75,
0: 10-4, can I cancel DPD, they're requesting to know?

Pickens, Fire Unit Dispatch. Just to remain on scene for a few, and we can advise the deputy officer what we'll particularly need anything.

0: 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Can you repeat your traffic?
1: Sierra 35.
2: Maybe they can have a unit, one unit in the route.
1: That is fast. They don't have to come in or anything. Like, we can advise them further. May need a transport.
0: 10-4, now.
3: 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Report taken.
0: 10-4.

0: Northside Unit 5. No, you're busy. Stand by for a reckless travel. Lacey Spring Post Office, southbound Highway 231. A gray or green Mercedes is driving all over the roadway. Nothing further, so it's clear.
1: Delta 67, I'm all saying, I'll go. Made contact with the vehicle.

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0: I won't have service unless we have unknown neighbor status.
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0: Gary Horsfall.
1: Gary, bye.
0: The JPD unit on the scene, can you confirm that making transport for our seizure?
1: Yeah, well,
2: Trauma 6-035.
0: Yeah.
2: I've got the jail en route to you right now.

0: 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Be changing locations to or residence 1614. Several. With that rest, Central.
1: 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Also, we have a vehicle that has gotten stuck in the ditch, is requesting a tow truck being routed.

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0: Deputies in custody of a female en route to the jail. Other units are code 1. Bravo 6 will be in possession of a vehicle in the call. En route also to the jail.

0: 2 there, 7-10.
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0: Units will be clear.

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0: We're clear of Bath and Body Works. In and out the SO.
1: Tower. Big response. I've got some limbs on my way. Copy. It does look like we do have a mud towering unit on scene at this time. Advising tree down, complete blockage. Correction, a vehicle in the ditch, they're requesting a record.

0: what they're going to turn it into. In on old moment.
1: I'm so sorry, repeat.
0: The correct AD for it is going to be in between the Exxon and Vulcan on Old Moulton, past the four-way.
1: 10-4, do you have people on scene?
0: Just me, currently.
1: Pull him out. We'll be there in a minute.
0: 10-4, thank you, ma'am.

0: Florida.
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1: Oh,

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1: 234.
0: 52 Bravo 512 Papa. I'll be at the Marathon 31 South.
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0: Negative.
1: Tip 4, can you go ahead and start in one in reference to something stuck in the ditch?

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0: The old Trinity Road near the railroad crossing. I advise there's a crossing malfunction. We contacted the railroad company. They couldn't provide an ETA. 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

0: 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Thank you, Rob.
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0: Copy.
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1: Good.
0: I can get around and be there in 5 minutes with a tractor and a grapple to get that tree and help with that tree. Are we still needed?
1: Units on scene, can you advise?
0: Yes,
2: is that for Trinity?
3: Hearts to third floor, I'm clear.
1: No.
0: And that is at the X one, right?
2: Between the Vulcan, it's just past the Vulcan.
0: Copy that, I'm away.

0: Where's that word?
1: Devil, you get.
0: Devil.
1: Additional call that just down the road, Hudson, near Hudson and Modus, that there's an additional tree and power lines now, so.
2: Trinity, copy. Which direction?
1: 10-4. It should be just south of your location.
2: I see some at a house, but it's in their driveway. Is it on the road, did they say?
1: Negative, but that location's pinging right at a house, so that's probably what it is.
2: Yeah, 10-4. They've got branches covering their driveway.
1: Copy.

0: Spencer, you can go ahead and send that Parkway Cross Town out.
1: Okay. Central Medic 222, need you to opt for medical transport at Parkway Medical Center, room 7, Page Golden Cater Main, room 103, ready now.
2: Two twenty two received.
1: 222 received.

0: 号左侧耳方，
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0: Final stop is going to be at Naples Bay. Cargo performing.
1: Okay, where?
0: 240.
1: Yeah, Kroger, Highway 31. Caller realized they found a wallet in the shopping cart. They'll be standing by in a white Dodge truck. Kroger.
0: Okay, have a long ride.

0: 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Trinity 409, status.
1: 49, okay, 1, I'm going to need.
0: Tackle. Trinity 4, status.
1: Go.

0: from Seattle.
1: Charlie for Seattle.
0: Well, to be out of the jail, I'm no need for status.
1: 10-4.

0: Assistant Paramedic, K-14, Ninja Ground for Medical Transport, 12 Oak, excuse me, Decatur Main, Room 322, Bravo, patient going to River City, Room 117, Alpha, no equipment.
1: This is

0: You're in the SU. Go ahead. 10-4, making you aware. Do you want me to page Trinity again? We have Hudson Road and Whitlow Road, tree across the roadway with power lines as well.
1: We're the only ones, we're the only two in Trinity. So, if you make a PD, go over there and stand by until we can get there.
0: 10-4, both of their PD units are already on road hazard calls as well. It'll be Hudson Road and Whitlow Road.
1: Okay, we'll be over there in a little bit.
0: Bobby.

2 at Medic 218 is either out for Red Bravo. The 337 I-65 southbound on the Tennessee River Bridge, a deep wreck, possible medical emergency, unknown further. You're out.

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0: 409. 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Can you put a hard wall back on top?
1: Were they advised or do I need to PX them?
0: I'm right here with them.
2: What that rest of my center?
1: Where?
2: I'll be clear of Old Moulton, headed to check out Hudson and Whitlow.
3: Altrini, it's in clear. Oh, clear of Hudson, and we're on it. I'm sorry. Altrini Road, and we're on our way to Hudson and Whitlow.
1: Copy.

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2: 2-4,
3: yeah. That is the only address we have listed for her, and the only phone number I can find is from 2006.
2: Cancel. It's going to be a crack. Clear and route to the PD.
3: Tim.
4: Have a floor at Rock Creek, Tri-County, 4th page. Need you now for a tree down Highway 67 South, Ryan Loop. Tree in the roadway on top of the hill, blocking northbound lanes.
1: Police clear, I'm back in service.
4: For a sick person, Alpha, be at 1205 5th Avenue Southwest, apartment Delta 2. It's going to be a 72-year-old male, conscious of breathing with left foot and hip pain.
5: Do not
4: hang out. 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
1: Charlie, this is Gabe.
2: Take them, have this vehicle back, we're clear.
1: 10-4.

0: Candy FK to Med Tavern 29. If you can come up here, we kind of need some help pushing some of these big logs out so they can move this line out and move on to something else.
1: Cover that on my way.

0: 好的，谢谢他。
1: 10-4,
0: we've got a report of a tree blocking the northbound lane on the hill at Highway 67 and Ryan Loop. Do you mind being en route? We've had no response from volunteers, and state advised, correction, district 4 advised they don't handle that on Highway 67.

0: course.
1: And four, we also called AST. They advised they will try to have somebody in route, but they don't know if they'll be able to. Correction, that'll be LDOT, not AST.
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3: command?

Delta 67, Charlie 38. We do have Aldot en route from Tanner.

Delta 67, Charlie 38. 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
1: That's 10-4.

0: 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Or are you 10-4 to wait on out of?
1: If we're just keeping it outside, get there.

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1: Medic 219.
0: 219 is transporting 1 to Decatur Main, number 0.
1: 219 is transporting 1-0.

0: Delta 6-7?
1: Delta 7.
0: Someone's already removed the tree from the roadway. It's clear. County is clear.
1: 10-4.

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1: Go ahead.
0: We're clearing on Hudson Road. Was there anything else?
1: Not at this time.
0: 10-4, the lines that were down on Hudson are not powered. They're cable, and Joe Wheeler just left them laying across. If you get a call on it, it's not power, it's cable.
1: Well, thank you so much.
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1: Said 911 back, advised a Randolph field subject's on scene, has warrants, and they're hitting the caller.
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0: 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It's me requested via PX.
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0: UN route. I'm sorry, I had traffic on EMS. Engine 2 inbound. It's going to be Houston Heating and Cooling, 1915 Highway 20, TAC 2 is assigned.
1: Two on scene, Houston Command.
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0: 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I apologize. It's 979.
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2: 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I'm gonna be at cut off road in 67.
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2: 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It's going to be a lost source off 36.
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1: Before, I have two report calls I'm holding in Central area. Do you want me to keep holding on?
2: I'll take the domestic.
1: 10-4, do you want me to pass them through, or are you going to be out?
2: I'm going to read the other one.

0: Charlotte 68, Delta 62. Take the North Robinson over PX. Dispatch, I'll be in out to the domestic.
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2: Code 1, Swift, juvenile. I'm going to get a phone number if you can, pass it through. I'll be your father.
1: 10-4.
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3: 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They got a tire flat. You show me no need for status.
2: Okay. 62 DL, I
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dispatch medic 227, unconscious Delta 428, Ronnie Drive, Southeast Hartsville, 80-year-old female, passed out in the car. Advised she's not responding normally, changing color, pale. Breathing is not completely normal.

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1: Yeah, 226,
0: number.
1: 226. 226. You can swap that. 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
2: Travel 68 on both sides.
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0: 10-4, are they aware of it?
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0: 10-4, thank you.

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2: 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Respond unconscious Delta call at 3312 Highway 55 East. Have a 68-year-old hospice patient who's fainted, comatose, believes she's... They advise she's breathing, not completely normal.

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0: 10-4. Eva, need you out in conscious Delta 3312, Highway 55 East, 68-year-old female, not conscious, breathing this time. Advised she's in comatose, 3312, Highway 55 East.

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the second page, 7 is the first page, using around unconscious delta, 3312, Highway 55 East, 68-year-old female, not conscious, breathing this time, they believe she's in comatose. 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
0: Hartzell Fire was talking over you. Can you repeat?
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0: Ebenezer 5, you'll be responding with Medic 213, showing to be Eva Road and Vincent Road at this time. QRV 204 will also be responding.
1: Ebenezer 5, can you get the details on the call, please?
0: Copy. It's going to be an unconscious Delta on a 60-year-old female that's not conscious. She is breathing at this time. I do believe she is in comatose. Advise her breathing is not completely normal. She is still unconscious at this time. She does have abnormal breathing. This patient was diagnosed with liver cancer 3 weeks ago.
1: Ebenezer 5.

0: Minute 213 Central. 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
1: 4213. 213 Ebony's is already in route. 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
1: 10-4, do you still want Paul Pool paced out?
2: Negative.
1: 10-4.

0: Very tastefully.
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0: 10-4.
1: 10-4, thank you.

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1: You are calling 201, 10-4.
0: Yes, ma'am, 201, McGregor.
1: 10-4, 201, can you copy?
2: .223, .213, stand by, I'll talk to PX.
0: 10-4, if you could, just see if he can have his way, have one right now.

0: 223-213. What do you need, Norris?
1: Yeah.
2: Jacoby has my PD for a follow up. Copy the DO when you're ready.
1: Ten four, do you need a reback?
0: Ten four.
1: Ten four, stand by.

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1: Oh, yeah,
0: 228 received. TAC 10 will be assigned if plant responds.

0: Brightfield 322, call and Mitchell. Four turns to a Rashad Gillian. He's currently shown an S-Type 3 or agency. I'm not finding the copy in the folder. It's also not showing the DNR.
1: And we're having a handle.

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1: Okay.
0: Wait, Charlie, tell you they're out. Tell them, Morton.
1: Pleasure, copy.

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0: 13, I'll hold traffic so you can back out.
1: Thank you, 204 Central, we're transferring code on the
2: gator. 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Q23, respond, stroke Charlie, 525 Craft Lane, Northeast, 27-year-old female, 27 weeks pregnant, speech slurred, facial droopage.
3: 223
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0: failed at dives. I had all the same traffic as Slam Truck too. He had a bunch going on. I didn't want to keep up bothering it.
1: No worries. Thank you. I'll see you clear.
2: And there's a bar central. And there's a clear.

0: 23, there should be a black Kia Optima outside, and she said that is the correct address, no apartment number. And I believe this is, I believe she's on TX with mom, who's relaying to us, and the patient confused.
1: Yep.

0: 327. 327.
1: You should clear off that call and out of service into shift. You have a great night.
0: You do the same, ma'am.

0: So there's two small children there with her, and we're having PD en route, and we do have family members en route with an extended ETA.
1: Newport.

0: 223 Central. What's the ETA on PD?
1: The note in here says if fire is unable to stay with the children, then we're to send someone. Will fire be able to stand by? Sorry, there's a note just added that fire is not able to and that they're requesting PD response.
0: 10-4.

0: dispatch to Medic 224, fall of Bravo, nurse's station at Thoughtful Health Care. 69-year-old male, fell out of the wheelchair, possible head injury, BP 99 over 58. 224 and out. 224
1: and out. Fall of fire. Fall Bravo, 69-year-old male, 10 West 3rd Street, Fall of Health Care at the nurse's station. Patient fell out of the wheelchair with a head injury.

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He is conscious breathing, but it is not a but it was not an evaluation by a nurse or doctor. 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

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She is responding normally, does have a history of aortic aneurysm. Disregard that.

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0: Do it, Jane.
1: We've got a 20-minute ETA. 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
0: I'm sorry, 20-minute ETA. What was your question?
1: Are we the closest unit to this?
0: That's what CAD advised. Stand by, let me look at my map.

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0: 10-4.
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0: Is it Ping? Yes. Street department's been made aware their truck broke down, but they are going to come out and cut that tree. Also, EMS is about 15 out from this overdose.
1: 10-4, fire, don't think.
0: 10-4.

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0: Command, please, 215. 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